thank her. And Jane, she's a clerk. 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I give good clerk.

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You ever put a quarter in those machines, man? 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

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Oh, yeah. 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You bend over, like, we'll put the head in, you know. 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Are we being broadcast tonight? Fuck Radio Ethiopia, man. I'm Radio

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What church? What about her? If you write as good as you talk, nobody reads you. What do I look like? 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You know, I found my wife in the living room, man, with a Volkswagen. I said, how'd you get there? 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Ha ha ha. And there's even some evil motherfuckers. 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They'll tell you, let's just beat at a dirt in that, aw, man. Hey, those pretty women, man, they never really faint. Those villains always, shut up, you

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Watch this now. And anyone who's played a part, you know, hey, hey.

Άλλοι διάλεξαν συχνότητα. Εμείς διαλέξαμε Yellow. Yellow Radio 101,7. February sun, when the milkman touches you with his big fat gun.

gonna tie you up in the back of his truck. You can cry and beg, but you won't have luck.